protection. In this world that I'm in, I you wanna take pics with the belts in the ring, but don't help in the gym. Enough girls dating their biggest haters. How a boyfriend don't want her to win. Alright, rare.

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Spending 100 racks on a new chain. 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

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Yeah. 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She say, do you love me? I tell her only partly. I only

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Yeah.

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So I hope you can stand the vibration, cause we're about to rock the entire nation.

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We keep trying to find the line of connection. Maybe there is no fucking connection. 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

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I can twist and it contorts. I just feel like I'm a Porsche. 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

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I just feel like I'm a Porsche. I'm Carrera.

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Maybe my ghost knows. 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I done used to write on my ghost flows. Wrote each other solos. Now the nigga say he want co-pros. Money from the shows and rights to the logo. Do you want a lawyer? No, ho. I defend myself in court. This is sport. I get signals from the source. I can twist and I can tour. I just feel like I'm a Porsche. I'm Carrera. Error, error, error, error, error, error, error, error, error, error, error, error, error. I defend myself in court. This is sport. I get signals from the source. I can twist and nick and torts. I just feel like I'm a Porsche. I'm Carrera. Error, error, error, error, error, error, error. Error, error, error, error, error.

0: 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Thank yous every time.
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I know that your hate runs deep. God is probably tired of getting name dropped by fake Christians. You don't get to pray for me. You won't let your heart out of this one. I know that your hate runs deep. God is probably tired of getting name dropped by fake Christians. I'm pretty sure that God's annoyed of racists bringing him up. Sick of you chumps showing up to take a sip of the cup. You call the Aztec savages, but the cup, isn't it blood? Isn't the stuff symbolic? 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

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You won't bless your heart out of this one. I know that your hate runs deep. God is probably tired of getting name dropped by fake Christians. You don't get to pray for me. 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

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We keep trying to connect to your human side, to your soul. We keep trying to find the line of connection. Maybe there is no fucking connection. Maybe you don't have a fucking soul. Maybe you're not a fucking human. Everybody has their limits. Everybody has a fucking limit.

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Yeah, I'm still in my prime, I seen these hoes get old. 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

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What needs fixing is the system. Lock shop windows, dying in bricks. The riots on the television. You can't put up all it.

0: But nothing comes to us, we were but a dream. Had to wake up and be the bigger picture, cause we were bigger than you.
1: Papa Royal, you're trying to fuck up on the internet, man.

0: drunk.
1: Lied to you, we tried to show you our humanity, we showed you we were people, we keep trying to connect to your human side, to your soul, we keep trying to find the line of connection, maybe there is no fucking connection, maybe you don't have a fucking soul, maybe you're not a fucking human, everybody has their limits, everybody has a fucking limit.